been spending way too long checking my tongue in the mirror and bending over backwards just to try to see

Lisa Left Eye Lopez der. 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Du fik dem i hvert fald her på Radio Soft. I look up from the ground to see your sad and teary eyes. You look away from me and I see there's something you're trying to hide and I...

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And would you save my soul tonight?

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1: 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I'll be the one if you want me to.

coming. Cause you are on my mind, I hope that you don't mind it. You know that I want you, you know that I want you next to me. But if you need some space, I will step away. And I know it might sound stupid, but for me, yeah, I just gotta keep believing, and I've heard